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1: What it is, folks? This right here is the 16-year-old phenom, Chris Breeson.

0: great weekend. It's Dee Dee in the morning.
1: I'm Esther Dillard with BIN News Now. Alabama voters head to the polls May 19th, and the maps that will determine how their votes count have just been redrawn. State lawmakers reverted to congressional maps that the U.S. Supreme Court previously struck down. Jerome Dees with the Southern Poverty Law Center says the legal fight is not over and that every vote still matters.
2: Confusion oftentimes leads to lower voter turnout. People tune off because they've got so many different things that are already going on.
1: Motions are due in court today. Meanwhile, the NAACP is asking a federal court to block President Trump's executive order on mail-in ballots, arguing it strips states of their constitutional authority over elections and could prevent millions from casting a ballot. And the National Association of Black Journalists say the current political climate is a direct threat to the First Amendment. Get BIN News Now on demand 24/7 on the iHeartRadio app.
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1: It's Dee Dee in the morning, and if you miss the show, the number one lie that men tell, I'm stuck in traffic.
2: That's the number one?
1: Mm-hmm.
2: Oh, I thought I love you would have been number one.
3: Me too.
1: Whoa, yeah. Whoa, hey.
2: Or you're the only one.
3: Oh, you're the only one. You look good. You still fine.
1: You ain't changed a bit.
3: Your face beat. I love it. Now, look, man, Friday, we got to catch up with another couple on Date Fail. Hopefully, we can patch them up just in time for the weekend.
1: Oh. Also, you guys, we got a dope discussion about getting scammed on the internet.
3: Oh, man. Well, I ain't going to scam you when I drop this money on you with this $1,000 mini game.
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1: It's Didi in the morning, and if you miss the show, the number one lie that men tell, I'm stuck in traffic.
2: That's the number one?
1: Mm-hmm.
2: Oh, I thought I love you would have been number one.
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1: Whoa, yeah. Whoa, hey.
2: Or you're the only one.
3: Oh, you're the only one. You look good.
1: You
3: still fine.
1: You ain't changed a bit.
3: Your face beat. I love it. Now, look, man, Friday, we got to catch up with another couple on Dateville. Hopefully, we can patch them up just in time for the weekend.
1: Oh. Also, you guys, we got a dope discussion about getting scammed on the internet.
3: Oh, man. Well, I ain't going to scam you when I drop this money on you with this $1,000 minigame.
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3: This is state of emergency. What you want me to do? I'm sorry. I'm back.

0: I'm Esther Dillard with BIN News Now. Two black American families are appealing to President Trump as he meets with Chinese President Xi Jinping. Don Michelle Hunt and Nelson Wells Jr. are both serving time in a Chinese prison. Their families say they were tricked into accepting baggage at the airport that contained drugs. Hunt's brother told Fox News how it happened.
1: She thought she won an all-expenses-paid trip and a cash prize.
0: Hunt has been imprisoned for 10 years, Wells 12. The Louisiana Supreme Court is temporarily blocking retired Judge Calvin Johnson from taking over as interim Orleans Parish Clerk. The court's decision on Thursday leaves Chelsea Richard Napoleon in that position. And black media entrepreneur Byron Allen has a plan to buy a major stake in BuzzFeed. The deal announced Monday would keep the struggling digital publisher afloat while making Allen CEO. Get BIN News Now on demand 24/7 on the iHeartRadio app.
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1: It's Dee Dee in the morning, and if you missed the show, the number one lie that men tell, I'm stuck in traffic.
2: That's the number one?
1: Mm-hmm.
2: Oh, I thought I love you would have been number one.
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1: Whoa, yeah. Whoa, hey.
2: Or you're the only one.
3: You're the only one. You look good.
1: I miss you.
3: You're still fine.
1: You ain't changed a bit.
3: Your face beat. I love it. Now, look, man, Friday, we got to catch up with another couple on Date Fail. Hopefully, we can patch them up just in time for the weekend.
1: Oh. Also, you guys, we got a dope discussion about getting scammed on the internet.
3: Oh, man. Well, I ain't going to scam you when I drop this money on you with this $1,000 mini game.
1: Thanks. All right. 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And make sure you wake up, win, and laugh with your favorite morning show.
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ain't sent a word. I flip faster than birds. Snoop Dogg will emerge from the smoke and go low. You shouldn't provoke. I bring the worst from the LBC. Smash motherfuckers thinking they gon' smash on me. Snoop and Dre give a

0: I'm Esther Dillard with BIN News Now. Two black American families are appealing to President Trump as he meets with Chinese President Xi Jinping. Don Michelle Hunt and Nelson Wells Jr. are both serving time in a Chinese prison. Their families say they were tricked into accepting baggage at the airport that contained drugs. Hunt's brother told Fox News how it happened.
1: She thought she won an all-expenses-paid trip and a cash prize.
0: Hunt has been imprisoned for 10 years, Wells 12. The Louisiana Supreme Court is temporarily blocking retired Judge Calvin Johnson from taking over as interim Orleans Parish Clerk. The court's decision on Thursday leaves Chelsea Richard Napoleon in that position. And black media entrepreneur Byron Allen has a plan to buy a major stake in BuzzFeed. The deal announced Monday would keep the struggling digital publisher afloat while making Allen CEO. Get BIN News Now on demand 24/7 on the iHeartRadio app.
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1: Now, before I finish, let me just say, I did not come here to show out. I did not come here to impress you. 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And I don't care what you think about me. 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

0: beat of the Champlain Valley. 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
1: Yeah. Stunt 101. Yeah.

0: I'm Amber Payton with BIN News Now. Chicago's black mayor Brandon Johnson is reflecting on his first 3 years in office and has not ruled out running for re-election.
1: We had historic low in homicides last year, the fewest amount of homicides in 60 years. There's a lot more work to do there.
0: Johnson is highlighting his work on violence prevention, reopening mental health clinics, and creating more affordable housing. South Carolina Governor Henry McMaster is calling lawmakers back to discuss redistricting ahead of the midterms. Republicans could redraw the map to eliminate the state's only Democratic black majority district held by Representative James Clyburn after President Trump urged them to, quote, get it done, end quote. And rapper Kodak Black is facing new charges in Broward County, Florida for attempting to elude police and resisting an officer without violence. His attorneys are questioning the February traffic stop, saying officers did not use lights, sirens, or tell him to pull over. Get BIN News Now on demand 24/7 on the iHeartRadio app.
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1: People just don't see how much work is really involved in this rap. I didn't know it. I didn't see it. I never saw it until I was actually in it. You really gotta be in it to understand what it's like. But you always

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1: I'm Amber Payton with BIN News Now. President Trump is returning to the U.S. after a high-stakes summit with China's president in Beijing.
2: They just not want to see a fight for independence.
1: Trump told reporters aboard Air Force One that Taiwan was a major focus of the meeting. On arms sales to Taiwan, he said he still has to make a determination. Oklahoma has carried out the execution of convicted double murderer Raymond Johnson, who was black. He was sentenced to death for killing his former girlfriend and her 7-month-old daughter nearly 20 years ago, after prosecutors say he set them on fire while they were still alive. Johnson was executed Thursday by lethal injection at the Oklahoma State Penitentiary. And a federal judge has denied Tennessee Democrats' request to block a new congressional map. The lawsuit challenges the breakup of the Democratic 9th District into 3 Republican districts. The judge denied a temporary restraining order and canceled a May 20th hearing. Get BIN News Now on demand 24/7 on the iHeartRadio app.
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7: Okay. It's going down for all the ladies right now. Ladies, you need to turn your radio up, because this is going to be your song. You hear me? Yeah, this is your boy Lil Jon. Who else on this thing with me?
8: Yeah.
7: Who else? What?
8: Trick.
7: Yeah, who else?

0: Let's go.
1: Manners and etiquette. Let's talk about these. There's 15 everyday etiquette rules most people were never taught, which is crazy to me when you think about it.
0: No, I see it all the time.
1: You know?

0: 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And Tupac Shakur. Rest in peace, homies.
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1: It's Dee Dee in the morning, and if you miss the show, the number one lie that men tell, I'm stuck in traffic.
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3: 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You look good.
1: You
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1: You ain't changed a bit.
3: Your face beat. I love it. Now, look, man, Friday, we got to catch up with another couple on Date Fail. Hopefully, we can patch them up just in time for the weekend.
1: Also, you guys, we got a dope discussion about getting scammed on the internet.
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11: Who wrote this? Did you write this one? Come on.
10: The Victor Baker Boys Daily.
12: Protection is needed. Some people's teams are no longer in the playoffs in the God. NBA. The NFL season getting ready to kick off. Baseball season is going on. Basketball season is going on. So let's talk about this mouth love, Nick V, that we need.
13: Oh, it's positive affirmations from my heart to yours. All you have to do is take a deep breath in, breathe it in.
12: Here we go.
13: Blow it out. One more time, bring it in, then hold it. Hold it. When you feel lightheaded, you're doing it right.
12: Okay.
13: All right, repeat after me.
12: Here we go.
13: I am resilient.
12: I am resilient.
13: I cannot be stopped.
12: I cannot be stopped.
13: My dreams come true daily.
12: My dreams come true daily.
13: I accept all blessings that are mine.
12: I accept all blessings that are mine.
13: Ladies and gentlemen, you are now in my love. You are going to be ready for the weekend. Positivity is flowing through your blood.
12: Yes,
13: and your aura. Walk around with it. Take it with you wherever you go. Don't let nobody, even if they don't, say thank you when you open up the door. It's fine. Keep the positivity alive.
12: So you're not going to say loudly, "You're welcome,"
13: You're so welcome, madame. I don't know if I'm going to stop doing that because it's just rude.
12: It is rude.
13: Come on.
12: Anyway, it takes 2 seconds.
13: We got to go, guys. Have a beautiful, blessed, and powerful day from the Baker Boys. We'll be back on Manifest Monday.
12: Have a great weekend.
13: Peace.

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1: It's Dee Dee in the morning, and if you missed the show, the number one lie that men tell, I'm stuck in traffic.
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1: Mm-hmm.
2: Oh, I thought I love you would have been number one.
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1: Whoa, yeah. Whoa, hey.
2: Or you're the only one.
3: Oh, you're the only one. You look good. You're still fine.
1: You ain't changed a bit.
3: Your face beat. I love it. Now, look, man, Friday, we got to catch up with another couple on Date Fail. Hopefully, we can patch them up just in time for the weekend.
1: Also, you guys, we got a dope discussion about getting scammed on the internet.
3: 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Well, I ain't going to scam you when I drop this money on you with this $1,000 minigame.
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